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2: 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Our colors will fade.

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I burned some bridges on the way. Feels like forever here in the moment. Just so forever, see to stay.

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2: You hold the line. When every one of them is giving up and giving in, tell me, in this house of mine, nothing ever comes without a consequence or cost. Tell me, will the stars align? Will heaven step in? Will it save us from our sin? Will it? 'Cause this house of mine.